me. Nobody told me. It's harder than I thought to tell the truth. It's gonna leave you in pieces, all alone with your demons. And I know that we need this, but I've been too afraid to follow through.

0: 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Thank you. 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Bye.
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0: 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And I won't hold this against you, maybe in another life.
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Is this house of cards or the club for broken hearts?

Softly in the evening dusk, a woman is singing to me. She takes me back down the vista of my years until I see. I see a child underneath the piano and the boom of the tingling strings, pressing the poised feet of his mother, who smiles at him as she sings. Cuckoo-doo-coo.

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pieces of yourself you tried to leave on the highways and the airplanes, bars and open valleys. You're bruised and you are broken, but I love you just as madly as I ever did.

Sometimes that's all you can do. Ride it out and start anew, and let the morning wash away. Another tomorrow's yesterday.

singing, 'cause it's easier than living with knowing that I'll always wear the skin that I am in. A kid inside a body that sometimes don't seem to fit.